Was on fire. Respond to 3058 Basley Road Cross, Farden Road, Sand Road, Murphy Road. Part of a large fire in the sand pit. Repeating for was on fire. Respond to 3058 Basley Road. Part of a large fire in the sand pit. Time page 2016843.

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Ursula Rescue. Respond, intersection of White Hill Road, Garlow Road. 86 female has fallen, hip injury. 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Repeating for Ursula Rescue, respond, intersection of White Hill Road and Garlow Road. 86 female has fallen, hip injury. 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

in a rescuer spotting at Grove Street, Unit C1, law enforcement on scene. 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

0: 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Patrol 7725 State Highway 68, a wood chop shop for a burglar.
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0: 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Repeating for the Center Rescue First Responders. 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Needs transport to ER to get an abscess and his mouth drained. Temp Beach, 2131, 6843.
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0: WB4A patrol, vicinity of County Route 47 and McIntyre Road in Winthrop. Report of a male, an all black, walking almost in the middle of the road. Car almost hit the male. And route 2132.
1: That we can't, I'll be able to

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and rescue service, only four responders. 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
1: Page 957. Messina switch to Russell repeater. 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

0: me the address for this last, it's this other, the 69 Trinity Ave, Governor. I'll be on soon.
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Repeating for Ogdensburg Fire, respond to McDonald's, 1134 Patterson Street, fire alarm activation. Sun Baseline 204, 6843.

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0: 313 CAN traffic. I'm going to be out front of the airport on 812 with Lincoln Robert Boy 3726. Lincoln Robert Boy 3726.
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3, prepare to copy trespass complaint. Patrol 2, 355 Broad Road in Bombay. Repeat, 355 Broad Road, Bombay. Caller Jessica stating that there's several unknown individuals, possibly her neighbors, two, possibly more, traversing onto her property. Be advised, she did state there were several vehicles in the area, unknown drinking.

Control Unit, this is 1B43 with the trespass complaint with several individuals on caller's property at 355 Broad Road in Bombay. Please see 1B44 in route.

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0: traffic stop, New York Reg, Lincoln Nora, Lincoln, 8380, Lincoln Nora, Lincoln, 8380, State Highway 12, on a northbound.
1: Go ahead, Dwayne. 23-22.

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Respond 292 Kingsley Road, Louisville, male subject, seizure activity, time of page 2324, 6815.

0: TB46, can you start towards that Convulsion stall, 292 Kingsley Road? Still on the call, phone with the caller. Caller's not making any sense, seeing that the male is in the bathtub at this time.
1: 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What's up, 47?
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0: 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Time is page 233-6815.
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When you see her having some domestic, if you want.

Am Zahn, du bist sofort. Contact, Tom. 911, 1138.

speak on the 3B37. The original caller told them the couple that was arguing moved their vehicle to the address of 14 Blue Road, the G-O-O, the G-O-O-O. They should get to that off of Samurai Road anymore.

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be advised, the mail party left in a gray Volkswagen Jetta, Pennsylvania registration, Mary Paul Henry 2528. Then it's Mary Paul Henry 2528. They left the female at that 14 Blue Road address. The caller states nobody knows who she is or where she belongs.

0: 126, can you respond 479 Stockholm Nap Station Road for a domestic? Possible kids are hurt.
1: This is 2B16.
0: 2B16, can you respond 479 Stockholm Nap Station Road for a domestic? Possible children hurt.
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0: 3C-1-7, you're now 108. Okay, ready? And Sheriff 2B-1-6, you copy. Can you repeat? 2B-1-6, you can stand down.
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3B15. 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Looking to see if you'll deal with a noise complaint. 2200 Saranac Ave. Caller states there's people yelling in the parking lot.

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0: Pantera 5B45. Respond 1280, stay away 420 from the apartment 4. I have a caller reporting her husband just sent her a suicidal text.
1: What's that, Kathy?

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0: 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I'll be back in service.
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1: 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I have a call reporting that that apartment is playing loud music.
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An employee calls saying there's a blue Dodge Ram in the parking lot. Has been running since 12 a.m. Boston mail pass out the wheel. Reason.

Copy, 1-0. Nine one one. What is it now?

Sure, that's two, Mississippi First Responders. Respond one disaster to terrorist, apartment 4. Of a 78-year-old male, fall, unknown injuries, repeating 4. Machine arrest 2, machine first responders. One disaster to terrorist, apartment 4. 78 male, fall, unknown injuries, time of page 505.

0: 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Respond 7249, County Route 27, Crossroads, County Route 14, Tracy Road. 36-year-old female, 33 weeks pregnant, bleeding. Repeating for Canton Rescue. Respond 7249, County Route 27, Crossroads, County Route 14, and Tracy Road. 36-year-old female, 33 weeks pregnant, bleeding. Time of page 0510-6815. Messina Fire, Messina Rescue is looking for a driver.
1: 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We can provide a driver. We can get him on scene.
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0: Jubelton, first responders, second page. Still need full response. 125 Tallman Road, 86-year-old female, difficulty breathing. 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Still need full response. 125 Tallman Road, 86-year-old female, difficulty breathing. Time of page 0552-6815.
1: Sent to dispatch, this is Jubelton. We'll be out momentarily.
0: Jubelton acknowledging 0552-6815.

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0: Potsdam Rescue. Respond 6418, State Highway 56, Crossroads, State Highway 72. 82-year-old female coughing up blood, lifeline call. Repeating for Potsdam Rescue. Respond 6418, State Highway 56, Crossroads, State Highway 72. 82-year-old female coughing up blood, lifeline call. Time of page 0600-6815.
1: On 6418, State Highway 56, 82 female coughing up blood, repeating for Potsdam Rescue. Respond 6418, State Highway 56, 82 female coughing up blood. Okay, 6 o'clock.

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down to 338. Be advised, Hamilton County believes that the subjects you'll be looking for at the Stewart and Indian Lake report of the domestic that occurred at Inlet last night. We'll be looking for a gray Volkswagen. If you have a potential plate of Mary Henry Paul 2528, again, that's going to be a gray Volkswagen, Mary Henry Paul 2528. We are still at the Stewart and Indian Lake.

0: Victory.
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2: 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Car versus deer, no airbag deployment, no injuries. You're looking for a white Nissan Murano.
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0: 10-4.

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0: Yeah, CPH, anyway, it's 7648, repeating 7648.
1: Right, 56.

1B4A, copy EID. Before you're going to 160 County Route 14, St. Regis Falls Sportsman's Club, for a EID coming from the back door. No key holder. Yeah. Yes. 76.

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You respond to 89 Grove Street, Unit B2. 72 male has fallen, head laceration. Repeating form, it's in a rescue. Respond to 89 Grove Street, Unit B2. 72 male has fallen, head laceration. 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
0: 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Juan Rosello reporting a domestic.
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0: 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Respond 8734 U.S. Highway 11, Apartment B, nearest cross, Pickle Street, 96 female, busy. Repeating for Potsdam Rescue, West Stockholm First Responders. Respond 8734 U.S. Highway 11, Apartment B, 96 female, busy. Have a page, 813-6832.
1: Potsdam Rescue, respond 8734 U.S. Highway 11, Apartment B, have a 96 female busy. Again, paging Potsdam Rescue, respond 8734 U.S. Highway 11, Apartment B, 96 female busy. From the page, 814.

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Governor Rescue, Edwards First Responders. Respond to the intersection of County Route 24 and County Route 21. State police on scene requesting for a 14-year-old female intentional overdose on Excedrin. Repeating for Governor Rescue, Edwards First Responders. Respond to intersection of County Route 24 and County Route 21. State police on scene requesting for a 14-year-old female intentional overdose on Excedrin. Time of page 829, 6832.

0: Governor Rescue, second page. Still need a crew to respond. County Route 24. State Police requesting for a 14-year-old female. Intentional overdose on Excedrin. Route of travel is going to be County Route 24 to 58. Repeating for Governor Rescue, second page. Still need a crew to interface with State Police for a 14-year-old female. Potential overdose on Excedrin, route of travel, County Route 24 to State Highway 58, time of page, 834.
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0: 835.

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1: So far.
0: 175, just to advise that state police unit with the patients on State Highway 58, just passing the Talesville Road.
1: Proceed.
0: They should see us.
1: 836. San Fran, Messina 216 has arrived at Messina Hospital.
0: 216 at Messina Hospital, 836.

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1: Cancer.
0: I'll be en route to Augsburg City Court with one female, starting mileage 18506. Repeating 185602, 185602. 135 will have two males, and 123 will also have two males.
1: Great, please. That court is 39.

0: Ogdensburg Fire, respond 1100 block, Parrish Lane, unknown type odor. Repeating for Ogdensburg Fire, respond 1100 block, Parrish Lane, unknown type odor. Time of page 841.
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0: 3, keep
1: them 50. What's the status?

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0: 132, Kent. Okay, we had a court ending mileage 185620, repeating 185620, 135 and 123 will also be out.
1: 162, units out of court, 102.

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0: Hold on to 4 Kim.
1: Yeah,
0: on 4. Yeah, that's Jane Landing Mileage 7660. Repeating 7660.
1: 05.

Ogdensburg Rescue, first responders, respond 307 Proctor Ave, nearest cross, Paddock Street, John Street, 74-year-old female has fallen. Repeating for Ogdensburg Rescue, first responders, respond 307 Proctor Ave for 74-year-old female that's fallen. Time of page, 909-6832.

0: 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What do we have at the post office for that suspicious vehicle?
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Repeating 4, Canton Rescue, respond 1 College Court, 77 male has fallen. 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
0: 10-4. Respond to 1 Chimney Point Drive, Hamilton Hall. Caller states that Isaiah Blaze is an irate patient who damaged property. He is now leaving and would like OPD to make contact to ensure that he does not return to the facility. He left on foot wearing a red and black hoodie and black pants.
1: Copy. You tell me now.
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1: What's your email? 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

Parishville Rescue, respond 38, County Route 47, nearest cross, Barton Road, Rutman Road, 72 male, difficulty breathing. 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
1: Copy that. Dispatch, could you give me ALS to the pot stem headed that way? Have been come up 11B40.
0: That's received. Potsdam ALS up 11B to 47. 1023.
2: 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Control 170 Highland Road. Speedway Jerk. Gerald Hunter is regards to the mailbox across the street. Appeared to be upside down. He heard a loud noise.
0: Potsdam Rescue.

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0: Get a fire, Messina Rescue, Car 13. Respond vicinity of 406 South Main Street, Nurse Cross, West Hatfield Street, Wilson Ave, for a three-car motor vehicle accident. One known patient, unknown age female, complaining of head pain. Repeating for Messina Fire, Messina Rescue, Car 13. Respond vicinity of 406 South Main Street for a three-car motor vehicle accident. One known female patient, complaining of head pain. Time of page 1027, 6832. Attention dispatch, Messina Fire, show is 30, in service, out of service to the second call. 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

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Repeating for Canton Rescue, respond to SLU Johnson Hall of Science, unknown age, correction, 20-year-old female, intentional overdose, unknown type pills, time of page 1029, 6832.

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0: We're going to be okay with this. Thank you. I have an AEMT here. We can take care of this. Thank you.
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0: Central 216. 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
1: Seaway Valley, we have a crew
0: momentarily. Seaway, you're acknowledging 1041.
2: We have a jail ending mileage 185640, repeating 185640, 135, 123 will also be out.
3: That's received, 1041.92.
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1: 36, out at 2647 State Highway 58, Joven Orr for a follow-up.
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Time of page 1128, 6832. 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
1: 1-3, respond with sitting at 688 State Highway 131 for
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0: Roseville Fire, Messina Rest in Car 12. Respond vicinity of 688 to Highway 131, nearest cross, Meadow Drive and Whalen Road, for a car deer accident with airbag deployment, reporting no injuries. Repeating for Louisville Fire, Messina Rescue Car 12, respond vicinity of 688 State Highway 131 for a car deer accident with airbag deployment, reporting no injuries. Time of page, total 6832.
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0: 10, Jeff, 124. Four Patrol 1119, 10 Route 36. Have a welfare check on a Jackie Smith. Caller who is a co-worker states she hasn't seen or spoke with her in approximately 2 weeks. Say that she is believed to be diabetic. Went to the house and say that the doors are open and no one is around.
1: Appreciate it. 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

0: 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Time of page 1241, 6832.
1: Seaway Bay 3, how is the call? We'll have an ALS crew around momentarily.
0: Seaway acknowledging 1241.

0: fairly better. It's like oil, you know, far as not her preferred yesterday afternoon. It is not like her. It also states that she's possibly yelping.
1: Seaway dispatch on.
2: 845 is going to be responding, paramedic.
1: 845 and route paramedic, 1243.

Morristown Rescue, Ogdensburg ALS, respond 36 Chardon Way, 84-year-old female, difficulty breathing. Repeating for Morristown Rescue, Ogdensburg ALS, respond 36 Chardon Way, 84 female, difficulty breathing. Tama Page, toll 45, 6832.

0: 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Pontoon Rescue, respond to Walmart. Unknown age female, unknown medical problem, will be located on the bench in front of pharmacy. Repeating for Potsdam Rescue, respond to Walmart. Unknown age female, unknown medical problem, be located on the bench in front of the pharmacy. Time of page, 1246, 6832.
1: Bench in front of the pharmacy. Unknown age female, unknown medical problem, requesting eval. Again, paging Potsdam Rescue, respond 7494 US 11, Walmart. Bench in front of the pharmacy. Unknown age female, unknown medical problem, requesting eval. Time of page, 1246.
0: Force out acknowledging 1246.
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0: in service, 1246. Rescue, respond to Walmart. Unknown age female, unknown.

0: Forest acknowledging 1246.
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Stand by Norfolk Rescue. Norfolk Rescue, respond 128 Fayette Road, nearest cross on Neal Road, State Highway 420. 80-year-old male has fallen, struck his head. Repeating for Norfolk Rescue, respond 128 Fayette Road, 80-year-old male has fallen, struck his head. Have a page 1250, 6832.

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0: Xena Rescue, mutually request from Norfolk Rescue. Respond 128 Fayette Road, nearest cross, O'Neill Road, State Highway 420, for an 8-year-old male that's fallen, struck his head. Repeating for Messina Rescue. Mutually request from Norfolk Rescue. Respond 128 Fayette Road for an 80-year-old male that's fallen, struck his head. Time of page 1304, 6832.
1: From Messina Rescue, we'll be out momentarily.
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0: Copy, I'll be en route.
1: Six, we'll be out the CHMC attempt to serve.

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1: 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Speak with a Macy Barney and Garofalo landlord, tenant 2.
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0: Augsburg Rescue, Augsburg First Responders. Respond 202 Washington Street, Apartment 605. 79-year-old female has fallen. Repeating for Augsburg Rescue, First Responders. Respond 202 Washington Street, Apartment 605. 79 female has fallen. 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

Tri-Town Rescue, West Stockholm First Responders, just on 297 Pickle Street, nearest cross, Old Market Road, 1047, 93 males fallen, pain on lower left side. Repeating for Tri-Town Rescue, West Stockholm First Responders, just on 297 Pickle Street, for a 93-year-old male, has fallen, pain on lower left side. Time of page 1342, 6832.

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I'm a first responder. Spot 389 South Main Street, near Strauss Main Street, Muskie Ave. 72-year-old female, unattended. 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I'm a first responder. Respond 389 South Main Street. 72 female, unattended. Emma Page, 1345, 5832.

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Bridge on Rescue, West Stockholm First Responders, second page, still need a full crew to respond, 297 Pickle Street for a 93-year-old male that's fallen. Repeating for Tri-Town Rescue, West Stockholm First Responders, second page, still need full crews to respond, 297 Pickle Street, 93 male has fallen. Time of second page, 1348.

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0: stop. The 1D40 copy missing child. For patrol to 255 Junction Road, Malone. Again, that's 255 Junction Road, Malone. Post patrol currently tied up. It's going to be the Adirondack Youth Watch. Speak to Lena Sherman regarding a missing 14-year-old male.
1: City 36.

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One 52 and

Southbound to all gas stations. 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I'm number one today. Number one today, they stolen vehicle, 2017 Subaru Crosstrek, black color. Main Street in Messina. That's authority in Messina Village PD. Pause 5 seconds from traffic. Eastbound to all gas stations. Today's day, they stolen vehicle. Black 2017 Subaru Crosstrek, Main Street, Messina, authority, Messina Village PD. I'm given 125, station KD 8186, KZ 980, WRG 836, KQM 748, KSB 226, WS 760, KNCS 294, WPRG 9217, WPX 268, WCCT 955. 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
1: Yeah,
0: 9-2-2. Let me clear from last, and I'll be alerted to that where I stand at Route 6.
1: 3-3-14-1.

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Augsburg Rescue First Responders respond 809 Park Street, Kennedy Elementary, for an 8-year-old male that's fallen up to 7 feet, landed on its back, neck, and head. Feeding for Augsburg Rescue First Responders respond 809 Park Street, Kennedy Playground, for an 8-year-old male that fell approximately 7 feet, landed on its back, neck, and head. Time of day 14 on 7th.

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2: 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West Stockholm, 41. Same traffic.
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0: Tariff 124. 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Working 27.
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0: 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Tama Page, 1428, 6832.
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1: 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I'm sure the situation is this is the male party's home address.

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0: 1-2-2. Yeah, 1-2-2, go ahead.
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0: And Sheriff 2B, 36. For the harassment between Angela Ash and David Ellis.
1: That's received. Show me her out. Where is the complainant in this call? I see that she had got a Messina address on file.
0: She's at 98 Bryce Road.
1: 36.

Tritone Rescue, respond 1145, Generator 49, apartment 1, 67-year-old female with chest pain, repeating for Tritone Rescue. Respond 1145, Generator 49, apartment 1, nearest cross would be Generator 54 and Barrett Road, 67-year-old female with chest pain, time of page 1453, 6804.

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Five Dog Rescue, second page. 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

0: 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Boston Rescue, new flight request. We're on 1145 County Road 49, Apartment 1, crosses County Road 54 and Barrett Road. 67 female chest pain, repeating for Boston Rescue. Respond 1145 County Route 49, Apartment 1. 67 female chest pain, time of alarm 1459.
1: 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Mutual aid request from Tri-Town. Respond 1145 County Route 49, Apartment 1. 67 female chest pain. Again, Paging Fox Dam Rescue, mutual aid request from Tri-Town, respond 1145, County Route 49, Apartment 1, for 67 female testing, 7th age, 1459.

263 to patrol. Can you start en route to Canton Street? I have reports of Johnny Wonder trying to beat up a child.

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0: Got it.

0: 311363. We're in the area by 7-Eleven.
1: He's chasing him around the corner from State Street to Jersey Ave.

0: 214-126. Two six, can you respond 941 Old Fox in Paris Hill Road? Bruce LePage Jr. is reporting his neighbor Richard Moulton III throwing rocks at his car and yelling, threatening bodily harm. Currently ongoing. One 172 dispatch on. It appears to be 14.
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0: Information 31 for a follow-up, 1525. Dispatch on that other unit calling.
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0: Copy, 126 on scene, 1526. 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

0: 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We just had a 911 hang up from the 98 Frank Road address.
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0: Pair 2B, 36. Are able to return to 98 Bryce Road. Angela just called 911 again, stating that David is now destroying her property.
1: What do you see? He's coming out taking
0: 2B36, turn her out 1531.

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0: And there's Boy Mary Zebra 9971 with you. Boy Mary Zebra 9971, County Route 39, down northward, close to cross the AI 56.
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0: Vehicle 1 is valid on the 2018 Ford Escape, color black, coming back from Tammy Lombard. 1118 Pickering Street, Ogdensburg. 27 is valid, D-Day the same. 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

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Repeating for can rescue respond 6119, US Highway 11, 87 male, elevated blood pressure, car alarm 1550.

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0: 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Did you take and disregard that harassment on the voice thread?
1: 37, that's affirmative. You can disregard.
0: Seven, that's received. I'll be back in service. What's the commentary?
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1: 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Would you put us out for a transport from Claxton down to Buffalo, please?
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3: 242-1602. 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
1: 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It is currently walking up and down the road, blue plaid pajama bottoms with a hoodie.

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1: They took the call for Community Health, 102 4th Street.
0: Do we have another call pending, or are we outside now?
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0: 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We're going to be responding over there.
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0: 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Repeating for Hunter Rescue, third ambulance call, Hewlett and first responders, Morristown Rescue Mutual Aid, respond 144 Monkey Hill Road, 73 female chest pain, low O2 sat, time allowed 1618.
1: For an elderly female that's in the store, who's confused and does not know how to get home.
2: Central dispatch on for R31 and A241 en route to hospital.
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Lincoln on 126. B14, and myself is listening in route 2, and 2B14 has 1 custody. Copy, both units, SB, 2B14 with 1 down, 1628.

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1: Seven nine 32, driving recklessly southbound State Highway 56 towards Hanwha. Again, can't sheriff to any available unit, State Highway 56, Potsdam, Hanwha Falls area. Be observant for a black Jeep.
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477 Church Street, Rexford. Still speaking with A. Spencer Thomas about location. Reporting one of his workers had just been bit by dog. That happened at 45 Spruce Street. Got bit in the right path. Food for assistance. He was refusing to accept these callers, that's a pretty good fight.

0: 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I'm clearing the hospital. 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
1: 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I do have Morristown on a chest pain call on Monkey Hill Road.
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2: So there's a dash out at Bird 242 with a lot of cracks in that bird.
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0: Yes, Morristown A229 is requesting ALS interface with Ardenburg. It'll be on Route 37.
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1: On the vicinity of 1591 Bowen Road, Ritzville. 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

0: 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Bay Highway 131 for a car V deer. 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

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Get on 124, go ahead. This is going to be New York, Lincoln, George Victor 4440, repeating Lincoln, George Victor 4440. Copy, 124, 1739. Before Canton, the operator is going to be the email, RO. That's received.

0: 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Is that the Hill Coke where it's home?
1: That's a negative.
0: Got me, 1740.

0: 10. 10 on 123. So we have for a small, but 201 or so on the road.
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Lord.

Helicopter 1B40, copy, Kite Deer. Patrol to County Route 25 Malone, about half a mile south of the golf course. It's going to be a 2001 Toyota Corolla Silver, off to the side of the road, and a deer is deceased, no injuries.

0: 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How do you say it?
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1: Thank you.

want you for, Kim. Yeah, no, I don't want you for it. Go ahead. Radio check. 1-4 at current, you are loud and clear. Copy that. Thank you.

0: Tim Lake, open on rescue. Respond 24 Mill Street, apartment 208, unknown age female that has fallen. Repeating for Governor Rescue. Respond 24 Mill Street, apartment 208, 82 year old female that has fallen. Time of page 1815.
1: Ontario, Charles Mary Boy, Mary 656. Ontario, Charles Mary Boy, Mary 656.
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Repeating for Hamilton Fire, first responders, Augsburg Rescue, Car 9, respond to the vicinity of 82 Spile Bridge Road, iPhone crash detection, no contact made. Page 1821. 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Tri-Town Rescue, respond, 32 Church Street South, apartment 29, 85-year-old female, elevated heart rate, repeating for Tri-Town Rescue, respond, 32 Church Street South, apartment 29, 85-year-old female, elevated heart rate, time of age, 1822, 6804.

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0: 25 to R50. Good. 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I don't see anything here.
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0: Hi, Sierra Valley. Sierra Valley, mutually for Tri-Town, respond 32 Church Street South, apartment 29, 85 female, elevated heart rate, repeating for Sierra Valley, respond 32 Church Street South, apartment 29, 85 female, elevated heart rate, time alarm 1836.
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2: 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Do you want them to proceed or stand them down?
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Alicia is the caller, Hard Deer. Deer is alive. In between Rip Van Winkle and Pioneer Pines Hotel, vehicle is slightly in the lane of travel.

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Center Rescue, first responders, on 48 Pine Street, apartment 4, across from Mark Dana, 46 female, anxiety attack. 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